streams of late are clearly sung. 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

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I want a little girl to love a lot.

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The title song of the album, in which on the album itself, we have a lady doing it with Miss Diane Reeves. We're doing a duet. So you just have to imagine that she's here tonight, you know? At last.

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It is evident I was sent by government to take your place. All I do is play the blues and meet the people face to face. I'll explain and make it plain. I represent the human race and don't pretend no more. Who's the real ambassador? Certain facts we can't ignore. In my humble way, I'm the USA. Though I represent the government don't represent some policies I'm for. Oh, we learn to be concerned about the constitutionality. In our nation, segregation isn't a legality. Soon our only differences will be in personality. That's

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1: This song says, no matter who you are, no matter where you go in your life, at some point you're gonna need somebody to stand by you.

Baba Doo said, the way you treated me was wrong. Honey, I was the one who taught you all you know.

zabba-doo-zen, zabba-doo-zen. And may your future you won't fear, dear. There won't be another to treat you like a brother. Broken record. Take it, chief. Take it, chief. Take it, chief.